Miller Band, and Ozzy Osbourne. 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

0: I'm Tanya J. Powers. Foo Fighters founder did a social media post by his bandmates. They did not say where the 48-year-old River 15, but reunited with them 3 years later. Limp Bizkit is set to begin a tour of Central and South America. And Rush is expanding its 50th anniversary tour of North America. Philadelphia, Detroit, and Boston. All of the previously announced dates were sold out, and pre-sales for the added ones start. That's Fox Rocks on Fox News.
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2: Number is 7. We've got your lucky year. Not to mention it's also when Roots changed television and Star Wars made movie history. The Force is strong with us as we take a look at 1977.

0: Supertramp and Give a Little Bit from their album Even in the Quietest Moments. Also, Blue Oyster Cult, Boston, and Aerosmith to start things off. 1977 continues with Foreigner, the Eagles, and more after we figure out what this new Apple II thing does.
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2: 49ers and Rams will kick off at 8:35 p.m. Eastern Time from Australia to continue week one of the NFL. And Ty Simpson will be the emergency QB3. Other news out of the NFL, Patriots head coach Mike Vrabel says that they don't know if they're going to have wide receiver A.J. Brown for week two against the Steelers because of his high ankle sprain, while ESPN is reporting that he's expected to be out at least 4 weeks. And Seahawks head coach Mike McDonald told Seattle Sports 710 a.m. that they got really good news on the hip injury of quarterback Sam Darnold. His hip is in tattoo game in Arizona. In Major League Baseball, the Yankees currently lead the Rockies 2-1. It's the bottom of the second inning. Luis Garcia Jr. with a two-run shot put New York on the scoreboard first.
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4: Now back to when Bill Bixby was David Banner, soap shook up TV, and Roger Moore took his third turn as James Bond. We're still spreading rumors from 1977.

0: from their double album Out of the Blue, ELO and Turn to Stone. Also in there was Rush, Styx, and Fleetwood Mac, which wraps up our look at 1977. Stick around. We'll launch another hour across the airwaves when we come back.
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2: 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This week, Quentin called Paul weak sauce
0: of Fleetwood Mac, which wraps up our look at 1977. Stick around. 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
2: 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This week, Quentin called Paul weak sauce on a podcast. Now the Batman director Matt Reeves hang around. Well, we've got a story for you. That's the expected cost at a British auction for the writing desk of J.R.R. Tolkien, the legendary author of the Lord of the Rings books, the very desk where much of those works were conceived. For CBS Entertainment, I'm Matt Wolf.
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0: from their Deja Vu album, Crosby, Stills, Nash & Young with Woodstock. Before that, Van Morrison, Black Sabbath, and Free helped us kickstart the hour and the 70s. There's the Kinks, Santana, and more as our trip to the year PBS Hit the Airwaves continues in a moment.
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3: Fox News, I'm Tom Rigotti. President Trump floated the idea of handing out a $5,000 dividend to Americans if Republicans win the midterms in November.
4: Well, federal budget to some number crunching. That would cost about $1.2 trillion. The president did not lay out how he was going to pay for it. I asked around the White House to see how he would pay for this and was pointed back to the president's speech. And in that, he talked about growth.
3: Lindsay Clancy's lawyer asks a Massachusetts judge to spare her a second trial for killing her children following a mistrial due to a hung jury.
5: Defense attorney Kevin Reddington asking the judge to acquit Lindsay Clancy of first-degree murder charges to prevent a second trial, arguing
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0: 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The year the AFL and NFL merged and football came to Monday nights continues in just a moment.
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2: No, Netflix is not adding an After Dark category, but so many people have been duped by the viral hoax that Netflix had to republish its policies about streaming adult content. It's just more proof that some folks, a lot of parents...
0: Celebration. The year the AFL and NFL merged and football came to Monday nights continues in just a moment.
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1: With Matt Pinfield.
2: No, Netflix is not adding an After Dark category, but so many people have been duped by the viral hoax that Netflix had to republish its policies about streaming adult content. It's just more proof that some folks, a lot of parents, have been asking chatbots for help with one name that keeps popping up, and now there was a lollipop that plays music through your teeth when you bite down on it, or the internet-connected treadmill with a built-in AI coach that could yell at you to go faster, but also collects all your biometric data. But it was Samsung's new talking AI fridge that had most people scratching their heads. That's what's trending. I'm Christian Chase.
3: What did you search for online this year, or have you already cleared your history? Google released its annual Year in Search list, and K-pop Demon Hunters was at the top in the U.S. Labubu, government shutdown, and tariffs were also in the top 10. Pedro Pascal was one of the most searched actors globally, and the biggest viral dish was the hot honey cottage cheese sweet potato beef bowl. Gross. That's what's trending. I'm Jen Clark.

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2: Football in Australia is officially underway between the 49ers and the Rams to continue week one of the NFL. Other news out of the NFL, Falcons quarterback Tua Tagovailoa suffered an oblique injury in practice today and was listed as a limited participant. He is considered day-to-day. While Giants wide receiver Malik Nabers, who has been a full participant in practice all week, insists that he has not made a decision on whether he will play Sunday night in New York's season opener against the Cowboys. Patriots wide receiver A.J. Brown, who suffered a high ankle sprain last night against the Seahawks, is expected to be out at least 4 weeks, according to ESPN. In Major League Baseball, the Yankees playing without Aaron Judge. They currently lead the Rockies 4-1, bottom of the fifth inning. Pirates on the scoreboard first against the White Sox in Chicago. They're up 1-0, bottom of the fourth inning, while the Mariners outscored the Rangers 4-3, Astros over the Phillies 2-1.
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3: Fox News, I'm Tom Rigotti. President Trump floated the idea of handing out a $5,000 dividend to Americans if Republicans win the midterms in November. But Fox's Edward Lawrence reports a fiscal watchdog is casting doubt on the proposal.
4: The Committee for Responsible Federal Budget did some number crunching. That would cost about $1.2 trillion. The president did not lay out how he was going to pay for it. I asked around the White House to see how he would pay for this and was pointed back to the president's speech. And in that, he talked about growth.
5: ...to acquit Lindsey Clancy of first-degree murder charges to prevent a second trial, arguing prosecutors don't have enough evidence and no rational jury could find beyond a reasonable doubt that she had...
0: You get locked into
3: December. But Fox's Edward Lawrence reports a fiscal watchdog is casting doubt on the proposal.
4: The Committee for Responsible Federal Budget did some number crunching. That would cost about $1.2 trillion how he would pay for this and was pointed back to the president's speech. And in that, he talked about growth.
5: ...to acquit Lindsey Clancy of first-degree murder charges to prevent a second trial, arguing prosecutors don't have enough evidence and no rational jury could find beyond a reasonable doubt that she had...
0: Get locked into the Superstation.
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1: 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Are you ready to rock? Are you ready to go? We got what you need, so crank up Airborne and stand up for rock and roll.

Hard, Heavy, and Hair is the ultimate radio show for true fans of heavy rock. My name is Pariah Burke. Thank you for joining me on the show. Coming up is brand new music by Alice Cooper, Rob Halford, Sin Shake Sin, and kind of Queensryche, maybe. A feckin' 50 of 1973 hard rock. A rock queen of the week who was always a queen, but never a rock and roll artist. Hard, Heavy, and Hair is the ultimate radio show for true fans of heavy rock. My name is Pariah Burke. Thank you for joining me on the show. Coming up is brand new music by Alice Cooper, Rob Halford, Sin Shake Sin, and kind of Queensryche, maybe. A feckin' 50 of 1973 hard rock. A rock queen of the week who was always a queen, but never a rock and roll artist. Bands named after C4 Pine Way, Aurora, Illinois. He's Alice, Nuff said. A band Kiss's existence is predicated on. And I'm not a scientist, but somehow I drunkenly stumbled into empirical evidence that the multiverse exists. You just gotta listen. Plus, the cover song of the week and boobs. And right now, I'm feeling like this next song is all about me. This is brand new Asking Alexandria, Psycho.

The funny thing is, Queensryche says they have no idea where it came from. They didn't release the EP. It appeared on Spotify, YouTube, and other streaming media from accounts with names like Queensryche Topic. It arrived in my inbox with no letter around it, just the attached audio files. Sent from a generic Yahoo.com email address that has Silent Lucidity, including the instrumental version without Jeff Tate's vocal song, and then a pretty good rendition calling itself the 2023 mix. Have a listen to clips from the songs Queensryche says no one in the band remixed, re-recorded, or released. Here's a snippet of the 2023 mix. Relax.

0: That was a snippet of the 2023 mix. Sounds good, but definitely not the original 1990 Jeff Tate vocals. Here's the a cappella version.
1: It's a blessing.

0: Damn, that one's pretty good. But it has long gaps in the vocals, indicating that it's just the isolated vocals track, not even adjusted for time. Here are the two other versions on the supposed Silent Lucidity 2023 Mix EP. The sped up version.
1: This magic new dimension.
0: Damn, that one's pretty good. But it has long gaps in the vocals, indicating that it's just the isolated vocals track, not even adjusted for time. Here are the two other versions on the supposed Silent Lucidity 2023 Mix EP. The sped up version. Plus reverb version. As hell, but definitely not something anyone involved in the original songs would ever release to the public. Queensryche did officially comment saying they didn't put it out. As of yet, I haven't received a response from Jeff Tate, who's currently on tour in Europe, about whether he knows anything about the release. Given the quality and the fact that Tate already legally and officially gave up rights to the band name in a 2014 settlement, I can't see him being foolish enough to record or release. The mystery continues. Where did these versions come from? If you want a real Silent Lucidity from Queensryche on they didn't put it out. As of yet, I haven't received a response from Jeff Tate, who's currently on tour in Europe, about whether he knows anything about the release. Given the quality and the fact that Tate already legally and officially gave up rights to the band name in a 2014 settlement, I can't see him being foolish enough to record or release. The mystery continues. Where did these versions come from? If you want a real Silent Lucidity from Queensryche on Hard, Heavy, and Hair,

in a 2014 settlement. I can't see him being foolish enough to record or release. The mystery continues. Where did these versions come from? If you want a real silent lucidity from Queensryche on Hard, Heavy, and Hair,

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2: The boo-boo government shutdown and tariffs were also in the top 10. Pedro Pascal was one of the most searched actors globally. And the biggest viral dish was the hot honey cottage cheese sweet potato beef bowl. Gross. That's what's trending. I'm Jen Clark.
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3: Mariah Burke on the Hard, Heavy, and Hair Show. He's a big hit at bachelorette parties. Trust me, he did me... I'm
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1: 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Now let's enjoy the comedy of Bob Smiley.
2: Sorry, that was on snow skiing. The other thing I didn't like about snow skiing is they give you a ski lift tag that you put on your jacket, which is cool because it's a free souvenir. But when you're going down the hill 90 miles an hour, you've zipped that thing up. So now it's right under your chin going, I wanted to get home and be like, whoa, what happened to you? You know, oh, it was horrible. I almost skied into a deer. You know, had to veer off, hit a tree, broke my leg in half. You know, I got home. They were like, wow, what happened to you? I was like,
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0: Weekly dose of hard rock, metal, and hair bands from the 70s, 80s, 90s, 2000s, old favorites, and deep cuts in rare hair. 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She's had 110 songs land on the Billboard charts and gone to number one a whopping 25 times. And none of that for rock songs. This week's rock queen is quite unique, but she was never a rock star until now. Because of how much fun she had singing on stage with numerous rock stars during NBC's Miley's New Year's Eve party, Dolly Parton's. She's had 110 songs land on the Billboard charts and gone to number one a whopping 25 times. And none of that for rock songs. This week's rock queen is quite unique, but she was never a rock star until now. Because of how much fun she had singing on stage with numerous rock stars during NBC's Miley's New Year's Eve party, Dolly Parton has been hard at work recording a rock and roll album with some of the biggest November 17th, and it's called Rockstar. The album is mostly covers, but also includes this next song, an original, featuring Motley Crue's Nikki Sixx and John 5, and Judas Priest frontman Rob Halford. This is the hard rock song Bygones by Dolly Parton. Sorry. I need to collect myself for just a second, folks. I just said, in the same sentence, hard rock song by Dolly Parton. Hell has frozen over. Somebody look out the window. I don't know what to say. I picked the song. I knew I was going to say it, but actually saying it out loud. Hard rock song by Dolly Parton. I never even imagined I'd be in a universe where that was a thing. How drunk was I last night? Did I stumble into another timeline in the multiverse? All right, well, just... And now I'm in your reality, apparently. So, in your reality, Dolly Parton did a hard rock song with Nikki. This week's hard, heavy, and hair rock queen of the week. I'm Pariah Burke. Here's the song Bygones, which you won't hear in other universes. Turn it up.

reality, Dolly Parton did a hard rock song with Nikki Sixx, John 5, and Rob Halford. And that makes her, in my book, this week's Hard, Heavy, and Hair Rock Queen of the Week. I'm Pariah Burke. Here's the song Bygones, which you won't hear in other universes. Turn it up.

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Strippers, girls, women, boobs. This is Motley Crue, Girls, Girls, Girls, Saving My Sanity on Heart.

0: 55 years of Alice Cooper, and this man is still putting out new music. That was I'm Alice, the first single and track number one from Alice Cooper's new upcoming album titled simply Road, R-O-A-D, which comes out August 25th. That blistering guitar solo you heard was by Nita Strauss. The artist performing the cover song of the week is a Swiss metal band inspired by AC/DC in the late 70s and who enjoyed tremendous success in the 80s. Within the last 10 years, the band has reunited with its classic lineup, though various versions of the band continued to tour and record throughout the 90s and the aughties, usually with only one original member, and sometimes without any original members. But whatever members they had, they always performed Midnight Maniac and Screaming in the Night. What band am I talking about?
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0: 90s and the aughties. Usually with only one original member, and sometimes without any original members. But whatever members they had, they always performed Midnight Maniac and Screaming in the Night. What band am I talking about?
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0: 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Stations like Extreme Music in Detroit Rock City, Fusion 109, Bending Back the Trees, blasting out the airwaves in bucolic British Columbia, and Scotland Rocks Radio, keeping it warm up in Scotland. Us is one of them. An Indianapolis four-piece named Sweet F.A. with Do a Little Drivin', followed by their namesake song, By the Sweet, on Hard, Heavy, and Hair.
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1: Welcome to the show. Are you ready to rock? Are you ready to go? We got what you need, so crank up Airborne and stand up for rock and roll.

Hard, Heavy, and Hair is the ultimate radio show for true fans of heavy rock. My name is Pariah Burke. Thank you for joining me on the show. Coming up is brand new music by Alice Cooper, Rob Halford, Sin Shake Sin, and kind of Queensryche, maybe. A feckin' 50 of 1973 hard rock. A rock queen of the week who was always a queen, but never a rock and roll artist. Bands named after songs by the Sweet. The band Def Leppard frontman Joe Elliott wishes he had been in. A song that connects straight back to 2234 Pine Way, Aurora, Illinois. He's Alice, Nuff said. A band Kiss's existence is predicated on. And I'm not a scientist, but somehow I drunkenly... You just gotta listen. Plus, the cover song of the week. And boobs. And right now, I'm feeling like this next song is all about me. This is brand new Asking Alexandria, Psycho.

0: Heavy and Hair.
1: A funny thing happened this week. Out of nowhere, Queensryche dropped a 5-song EP of different versions of their biggest hit, Silent Lucidity. The funny thing is, Queensryche says they have no idea where it came from. They didn't release the EP. It appeared on Spotify, YouTube, and other streaming media from accounts with names like Queensryche Topic. A broadcast-ready copy of the entire 5-song EP even arrived in my inbox, with no letter around it, just the attached audio files, sent from a generic Yahoo.com email address that hasn't responded to my replies. All 5 songs are different mixes of Silent Lucidity, including the instrumental version without Jeff Tate's vocals, which you're hearing right now, an a cappella version of only vocals, 2 hilarious versions that speed up or slow down the song, and then a pretty good rendition calling itself the 2023 mix. Have a listen to clips from the songs Queensryche says no one in the band remixed, re-recorded, or released. Here's a snippet of the 2023 mix. That was a snippet of the 2023 mix. Sounds good, but definitely not the original 1990 Jeff Tate vocals. Here's the a cappella version. It's a blend.

Damn, that one's pretty good. But it has long gaps in the vocals, indicating that it's just the isolated vocals track, not even adjusted for time. Here are the two other versions on the supposed Silent Lucidity 2023 Mix EP. The sped up version...

Oh, man, those are funny as hell. But definitely not something anyone involved in the original songs would ever release to the public. Queensryche did officially comment, saying they didn't put it out. As of yet, I haven't received a response from Jeff Tate, who's currently on tour in Europe, about whether he knows anything about the release. Given the quality and the fact that Tate already legally and officially gave up rights to the band name in a 2014 settlement, I can't see him being foolish enough to record or release or even save on his hard drive anything with the name Queensryche attached. The mystery continues. Where did these versions come from? If you want to hear those entire songs, you'll find them out there on streaming media until they get pulled down. And I'm sure that'll happen soon. So they'll survive only with the name Queensryche attached. The mystery continues. Where did these versions come from? If you want to hear those entire songs, you'll find them out there on streaming media until they get pulled down. And I'm sure that'll happen soon. So they'll survive only on your friend's bootlegs, which I'm sure will become the hot musical collectible of 20.

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2: 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Pedro Pascal was one of the most searched actors globally. And the biggest viral dish was the hot honey cottage cheese sweet potato arc.
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3: Mariah Burke on the Hard, Heavy, and Hair show. He's a big hit at bachelorette parties. Trust me, he did me, I mean mine. 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And my maid of honor, that skank.
0: Proof that war can't stop rock and roll. 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

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She's had 110 songs land on the Billboard charts and gone to number one a whopping 25 times. And none of that for rock song. This week's rock queen is quite unique, but she was never a rock star until now. Because of how much fun she had singing on stage with numerous rock stars during NBC's Miley's New Year's Eve party on December 31st, 2022, legendary country and gospel singer Dolly Parton has been hard at work recording a rock and roll album with some of the biggest rock performers in the world, including Paul McCartney, Elton John, Hearts, Ann Wilson, and others. Her first rock album in a 50-year career will be released November 17th, and it's called Rockstar. The album is Lee Cruz, Nikki Sixx, and John 5, and Judas Priest frontman Rob Halford. This is the hard rock song Bygones by Dolly Parton. Sorry. I need to collect myself for just a second, folks. I just said, in the same sentence, hard rock song by Dolly Parton. Hell has frozen over. Somebody look out the window. Are pigs flying? I don't... I don't know what to say. I picked the song. I knew I was going to say it, but actually saying it out loud. Hard rock song by Dolly Parton. I never even imagined I'd be in a universe where that was a thing. How drunk was I last night? Did I stumble into another timeline in the multiverse? All right, well, your reality, Dolly Parton did a hard rock song with Nikki Sixx, John 5, and Rob Halford. And that makes her, in my book, this week's Hard, Heavy, and Hair Rock Queen of the Week. I'm Pariah Burke. Here's the song Bygones, which you won't hear in other universes. Turn it up.

0: universe.
1: 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Strippers, girls, women, boobs. This is Motley Crue, Girls, Girls, Girls, saving my sanity on Hard, Heavy, and Hair.

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1: 55 years of Alice Cooper, and this man is still putting out new music. That was I'm Alice, the first single and track number one from Alice Cooper's new upcoming

0: album titled simply Road, R-O-A-D, which comes out August 25th. That blistering guitar solo you heard was by Nita Strauss, back in Alice camp because, well, he's Alice. Ready for your first cover song of the week clue? Remember, the first clue is always the hardest. The artist performing the cover song of the week is a Swiss metal band inspired by AC/DC in the late 70s and who enjoyed tremendous success in the 80s. Within the last 10 years, the band has reunited with its classic lineup, though various versions of the band continued to tour and record throughout the 90s and the aughties, usually with only one original member and sometimes without any original members. But whatever members they had, they always performed Midnight Maniac and Screaming in the Night. What band am I talking about? They're doing the cover song of the week. 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
2: What did you search for online this year, or have you already cleared your history? Google released its annual Year in Search list, and K-pop Demon Hunters was at the top in the U.S. Labubu, government shutdown, and tariffs were also in the top 10. Pedro Pascal was one of the most searched actors globally. And the biggest viral dish was the hot honey cottage cheese sweet potato beef bowl. Gross. That's what's trending. I'm Jen Clark.
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0: 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And Scotland Rocks Radio, keeping it warm up in Scotland. I'm your host, Pariah Burke. The influence of British glam band The Sweet on rock and roll that came after can't be overstated. Not only have their songs been covered hundreds of times, but several bands have actually named themselves after songs by The Sweet. This is one of them. An Indianapolis four-piece named Sweet F.A. with Do a Little Drivin', followed by their namesake song by The Sweet on Hard, Heavy, and Hair.
4: Well, I wanna go riding with you, baby. That's what I want to do. Yeah. Mm-hmm.

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0: The Masquerade, the newest from Sin Shake Sin. 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
1: Welcome to the show. Are you ready to rock? Are you ready to go? We got what you need, so crank up Airborne and stand up for rock and roll.

Hard, Heavy, and Hair is the ultimate radio show for true fans of heavy rock. My name is Pariah Burke. Thank you for joining me. Sin Shake Sin and kind of Queensryche, maybe. A feckin' 50 of 1973 hard rock. A rock queen of the week who was always a queen, but never a rock and roll artist. Bands named after songs by the Sweet. The band Def Leppard frontman Joe Elliott wishes he had been in. A song that connects straight back to 2234 Pine Way, Aurora, Illinois. He's Alice, Nuff said. A band Kiss's existence is predicated on. And I'm not a scientist, but somehow I drunkenly stumbled into empirical evidence that the multiverse exists. You just gotta listen. Plus, the cover song of the week. And boobs. Gotta listen. Plus, the cover song of the week. And

0: Hard, heavy in hair.
1: A funny thing happened this week. Out of nowhere, Queensryche dropped a 5-song EP of different versions of their biggest hit, Silent Lucidity. The funny thing is, Queensryche says they have no idea where it came from. They didn't release the EP. It appeared on Spotify, YouTube, and other streaming media from accounts with names like Queensryche Topic. A broadcast-ready copy of the entire 5-song EP even arrived in my inbox, with no letter around it, just the attached audio files, sent from a generic Yahoo.com email address that hasn't responded to my replies. All 5 songs are different mixes of Silent Lucidity, including the instrumental version without Jeff Tate's vocals, which you're hearing right now, an a cappella version of only vocals, 2 hilarious versions that speed up or slow down the song, and then a pretty good rendition calling itself the 2023 mix. Have a listen to clips from the songs Queensryche says no one in the band remixed, re-recorded, or released. Here's a snippet of the 2023 mix.

0: That was a snippet of the 2023 mix. Sounds good, but definitely not the original 1990 Jeff Tate vocals. Here's the a cappella version.
1: It's a blessing.

Damn, that one's pretty good. But it has long gaps in the vocals, indicating that it's just the isolated vocals track, not even adjusted for time. Here are the two other versions on the supposed Silent Lucidity 2023 Mix EP. The sped up version...

Oh, man, those are funny as hell. But definitely not something anyone involved in the original songs would ever release to the public. Queensryche did officially comment, saying they didn't put it out. As of yet, I haven't received a response from Jeff Tate, who's currently on tour in Europe, about whether he knows anything about the release. Given the quality and the fact that Tate already legally and officially gave up rights to the band name in a 2014 settlement, I can't see him being foolish enough to record or release or even save on his hard drive anything with the name Queensryche attached. The mystery continues. Where did these versions come from? If you want to hear those entire songs, you'll find them out there on streaming media until they get pulled down. And I'm sure that'll happen soon, so they'll survive only on your friend's bootlegs, which I'm sure will become the hot musical collectible of 2023. Here's the real Silent Lucidity from Queensryche on Hard, Heavy, and Hair.

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1: This is a Fox News alert. I'm Ted Lindner. It's night two of the Republicans' midterm convention in Dallas. It'll be wrapping up after the president delivers the keynote address. Vice President J.D. Vance speaking a little bit earlier.
2: The contrast in this election, ladies and gentlemen, it's not about this or that policy. It's about the party of common sense beating the party of the crazies. Let's send these lunatics packing and govern our country for the future.
1: The midterm elections now less than 2 months away. Lindsey Clancy's lawyer asking a Massachusetts judge to spare her a second trial for killing her children following a mistrial due to a hung jury.
3: Defense attorney Kevin Reddington asking the judge to acquit Lindsey Clancy of first-degree murder charges to prevent beyond a reasonable doubt that she had no mental disease or defect.
1: Fox's Kristen Goodwin. 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

0: 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Pariah Burke.
1: Although I doubt you need those songs introduced, the FCC says I gotta tell you anyway. In order, you heard Deep Purple's Smoke on the Water, Bob Dylan's Knocking on Heaven's Door, and Grand Funk Railroad with We're an American Band. All feckin' 50s from the summer of 73. Watch out in a near future Hard, Heavy, and Hair show for more recent hard rock or glam metal covers of those and other 1973 classics to appear possibly as a triple shot. Ready for your second cover song of the week clue? Fill in the blank. The band that originally and most famously recorded the cover song of the week is a powerhouse influence in 70s rock and roll, especially glam. Def Leppard frontman Joe Elliott said, quote, blank are the band that I wish I had been in, end quote. According to Gene Simmons, quote, without blank, there would not have been a Kiss, end quote. And one of this band's biggest fans, Nikki Sixx, wanted to make his band, Motley Crue, into the cover song of the week's original artist. Sixx even sent some of his early music to that band's famous singer-songwriter and, through Sixx's uncle at Capitol Records, got on the phone with that singer-songwriter, who promptly told Sixx that Motley Crue's kind of music was, quote, never going to make it. It devastated Sixx, but motivated him to work harder for the crew's success. Who is that influential band? Think about it. More clues later. By request for Scott F. in Texas.

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2: Americans are skipping scans at the self-checkout more than you think. A new survey from LendingTree shows that almost one in three shoppers have purposefully taken an item without scanning it. That's a 12% increase over the last 2 years. And customers are blaming high prices and tariffs for doing so. However, 4 in 10 shoppers who've stolen on purpose say it's getting more difficult because of security upgrades. That's what's trending. I'm Jen Clark.
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0: 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Hard, Heavy, and Hair is a globally syndicated radio show heard weekly on great stations like Radio Diabolus in Berlin, Germany, and WRSG 91.5 FM in Richmond, Virginia. Earlier on the show, you heard the band Sweet F.A., named after a song of the same name by 70s glam rock masters The Sweet. That band isn't the only one named after songs by The Sweet. So is this next one. This is Wigwam and their song Sailor in the Desert Moon off their 2023 album Out of the Dark, followed by the 1972 Sweet song from which the band took its name, Wigwam Bam.
5: Hi, this is Augusta Nielsen, glam from

0: from On Through the Night. That was Def Leppard, It Could Be You, following Paradise City by GNR. It's time for your third and final cover song of the week clue. The cover song of the week was written by a duo of glam songwriters whose credits include writing hits for Tina Turner, Huey Lewis, The Arrows, and even Tony Basil's Mickey. But only the most diehard of music fans will get that hint. So here's an easier one. The cover song of the week was also covered by the fictional band Cassandra and Crucial Touch in the movie Wayne's World. Cassandra was Tia Carrera's character. She thought she was the passionate one. What original band and song am I talking about? Think you know? Find out if you're right. The cover song of the week is next.
1: Okay, this is a special Wayne's World, okay? It's for an audience of one. So, Mr. Frankie Sharp of Sharp Records, if you like what you see, we're at 2234 Pine Way in Aurora, Illinois. So, ladies and gentlemen, I give you Cassandra at Crucial!

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4: I'm Ashley Dvorkin with a Fox Celebrity Profile with Jesse Eisenberg and Dominic Sessa of the magic-filled third installment in the Now You See Me franchise, Now You See Me, Now You Don't. Jesse, I'll start with you. What is the comfort level you have with this character just compared to any other roles that you just love to revisit him?
5: Yeah, I mean, it's not just that this is like the third movie that I feel comfortable with it. Like, from the first week of filming the first Now You See Me, I felt immediately, like, really happy playing this part.
4: What would your magician stage name be? If you could just come up with it. For you, not your character.
6: Probably like Sensational Sessa or something. Like,
7: oh, of course.
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6: 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Alliteration is kind of key.
4: And yes.
7: The eyes in the back of my head.
6: Eyes in back of my head.
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5: Don't leave him alone with your wife, daughter, or grandma. 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
7: Did you guess the cover song of the week? The covering artist and the original recording artist? The covering artist, that Swiss metal band inspired by AC/DC in the late 70s, and who themselves became pretty successful in the 80s, is Crocus. In 1984, they changed up their signature dirty metal sound, not for the last time, with a glam metal album that kicked off with the cover song you're about to hear. That song, the one Tia Carrera sang in Wayne's World, is none other than the amazing glam rock hit Ballroom Blitz. That means, of course, that the original recording artist is The Sweet, a scent so many other of your favorite artists of the 70s, 80s, and 90s. And I've been dropping hints about The Sweet during the entire show. The Hard, Heavy, and Hair cover song of the week is Ballroom Blitz, first as covered by Crocus, and then in its original and most famous 1973 version by The Sweet.
6: Cover.

from 1973 following the 1984 cover by Crocus. Your Hard, Heavy, and Hair cover song of the week. Also from 1984, this is Twisted Sister, I Wanna...

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I'm your hard-talking, heavy-rocking hairball host and producer. Thank you for joining me for this week's show. I'll see you back here next week on this station for another all-new Hard, Heavy, and Hair. But before we go, it's time to rev up your engines and get a little super bad with Roxanne and guest guitar work by Jordan.

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3: He asked me what my first car was growing up. He goes, well, what was your first car? It was a 67 Volkswagen Bug. And he says, what's a bug? Didn't know what a bug was. And he goes, what do I have under the hood? I said, a tire. Yeah, they didn't want to make them back then. They put a spare.

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3: This is a Fox News alert. I'm Sue Gosman. Night two of the Republican midterm convention in Dallas. President Trump once again, a keynote speaker addressing those in attendance.
4: You got to do me a favor. You got to get out and vote, and you're going to pretend I'm on the ballot. Because in a way I am on the ballot. Because if they get in, they're going to take away all of the things that we got. And we can't let that happen.
3: HHS Secretary Robert F. Kennedy Jr. also spoke. He paid tribute to conservative activist Charlie Kirk on the one-year anniversary of his killing.
5: I can't stand here without thinking about him. Charlie believed that people from all different political traditions could find common ground in their love of country.
3: Lindsay Clancy's attorney is asking a judge now to spare her a second trial. 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
6: 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Did 20 years in Iraq and Afghanistan leave some combat vets addicted to the high adrenaline lifestyle of war? Special Forces veteran and reporter Jack Murphy shares insight into what some of our most elite soldiers are considering once they leave the military.
7: He's like, hey man, I'm retiring. Can you get me over to Ukraine? He's like, I want to go and do what I do. And he wants to roll right over there and get back into the fight. Wanting to keep that high state of adrenaline up. And I told them, I was like, look, yeah, I can probably point you towards some people, but there's going to come a time in life where you can't be a soldier anymore and you need to figure out what you want to do with the whole rest of your life.
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1: It's soon going to get more expensive to mail your stuff. 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

my mother's a very devout Catholic too, you know, very devout, you know, which is great, but every year she would take our family to midnight service on Christmas Eve. 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See, I don't know what she was thinking, keeping a 9-year-old up 3 hours past his bedtime. Take him to a building where you got to be completely quiet, and there's some guy out front going,

0: 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I'm all...
1: Everybody kneel.

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So by not eating, you're just adding hunger to the list of your discomforts. Your best bet is to drink more fluids to replace those you've lost and to maintain your normal calorie intake to boost your

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1: News. I'm Ted Linder. Night two of the Republican midterm convention in Dallas, wrapping up with President Trump delivering the keynote address once again and doubling down on his promise to issue a Trump dividend.
2: Our country has never done better. We're taking in trillions, trillions of dollars. There's never been any country, not even close, that's come anywhere near. So it's five. We win $5,000 for every adult. We love our adults. It's about time we take care of our adults.
1: Senate Minority Leader Chuck Schumer accusing the president of trying to bribe Americans for their votes. And a Florida man convicted in one of a series of suspected killings that became known as the Hog Trail Murders in the 90s has been put to death. 72-year-old Daniel Owen Conahan Jr., the state's 15th person executed this year. 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
4: Air Force veteran and CEO of America's Warrior Partnership, Jim Lorraine, shares what's behind the suicide epidemic in this country and the key to helping those in need.
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0: Mike overnight.
1: Seems as if dogs are showing up in more and more places that traditionally have not welcomed our furry, four-legged friends. And most people, they're fine with that. A new survey discovered that people think dogs should be allowed to be in the workplace, airports, on public transportation, and in the public restroom.

welcomed our furry four-legged friends. And most people, they're fine with that. A new survey discovered that people think dogs should be allowed to be in the workplace, airports, on public transportation, and in the public restroom.

0: tonight.
1: We've all heard that if something is bugging you, it helps to write it down, then toss it in the trash. But if that's not your style, erase a negative thought by shaking your head no. It's easy in the moment, and research from the Ohio State University shows it can help you let go of your down.

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1: News. I'm Ted Linder. Night two of the Republican midterm convention in Dallas, wrapping up with President Trump delivering the keynote address once again and doubling down on his promise to issue a Trump dividend.
2: Our country has never done better. We're taking in trillions of dollars. There's never been any country, not even close, that's come anywhere near. So it's five. We win $5,000 for every adult. We love our adults. It's about time we take care of our adults.
1: Senate Minority Leader Chuck Schumer accusing the president of trying to bribe Americans for their votes. And a Florida man convicted in one of a series of suspected killings that became known as the Hog Trail Murders.
3: CBS Eye on Veterans from ConnectingVets.com.
4: Retired Army Colonel Kenneth Allard, former dean of the National War College, taught senior military leaders the history, theory, and tactics required to defend our country. He explains how veterans fighting each other over political differences is putting our national security at risk.
5: It really and truly does. Why? Because we're a volunteer military. If they don't volunteer, we don't have a military. It's that simple. And right now, plus figures I saw were 4,000 bodies short of recruits. Now, in this day and age, where literally our security has never been more in question than it is today.
6: We're sitting on Netflix, Sean Combs, The Reckoning, the four-part miniseries exploring the sexual misconduct allegations against iconic producer rapper Sean Diddy Combs, 50 Cent, about a prominent New Orleans family with a historical connection.
5: We don't have a military. It's that simple. And right now, plus figures I saw were 4,000 bodies short of recruits. Now, in this day and age, where literally our security has never been more in question than it is today.
6: We're sitting on Netflix, Sean Combs, The Reckoning, the four-part miniseries exploring the sexual misconduct allegations against iconic producer rapper Sean Diddy Combs, 50 Cent, about a prominent New Orleans family with a historical connection to a mysterious the 1850s. It tracks the conflict over a plot of land between two very different families. Gillian Anderson and Lena Headey co-star. With Love, Megan, Holiday Celebration, a holiday special featuring the Duchess of Sussex, sharing seasonal.
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7: Coming to the mic with a hot cup of coffee and 12 glazed donuts, it's Mike Overnight!

everyone hates to have a bird crap on them. Rather, to it as a sign of good luck and fortune. To Russians, bird droppings on you, your home, or your car signifies that money will be coming your way.

It's time for us to roll back in time on the mic over by Casey and the Sunshine Band. Love Will Keep Us Together by Captain and Tennille. He don't sense. A gallon of milk was $1.40 and a dozen of eggs was $1.26. The average Allen. The top TV shows we were watching was MASH, Little House on the Prairie, The Waltons, Emergency, The Bob Newhart Show, Columbo, Barney Miller, The Rockford Files, Happy Days, and All in the Family. The toys we liked in 1975, The Evel Knievel Chomper, Hello Kitty, Evel Knievel Road and Travel Adventure Set, Holly Hobby Oven, and Space 1999 Figures. That's a

that. Music makes you feel better because of how it affects your brain. Brain images studies reveal that hearing a piece of music produces dopamine. Hearing any music that we like produces this positive response in our brains. But those songs that we first encountered in our teens and early 20s produce an especially powerful

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1: News. I'm Sue Guzman. The Republicans' two-day midterm convention wrapping up in Dallas Thursday night with President Trump once again addressing those in attendance.
2: You got to do me a favor. You got to get out and vote, and you're going to pretend I'm on the ballot, because in a way I am on the ballot. Because if they get in, they're going to take away all of the things that we got. And we can't let that happen.
1: HHS Secretary Robert F. Kennedy Jr. also spoke. He paid tribute to conservative activist Charlie Kirk on the one-year anniversary of his killing.
3: I can't stand here without thinking about him. Charlie believed that people from all different political traditions.
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4: 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Former Dean of the National War College, retired Army Colonel Kenneth Allard, offers strong words for veterans accusing their fellow veteran and Democratic Vice President.
5: And being

0: by people who've never seen the inside of a uniform. I find it equally offensive that some people would criticize Senator Vance. Oh, come on, either one of those guys deserves respect.
1: I'm Michelle Polino. In theaters, Eternity, in an afterlife where souls have 1 week to decide where to spend eternity, Joan is faced with the impossible choice between the man she spent her life with and her first love, who died young and has waited decades for her to arrive. Elizabeth Olsen and Miles Teller star.
2: Everybody run!
1: Zootopia 2, in the all-new story, Nick and Judy find themselves on the twisting trail of a mysterious reptile who arrives in Zootopia and turns the animal metropolis upside down. To crack the case, Judy and Nick must go undercover to unexpected new parts of town where their growing partnership is tested like never before.
3: Okay, so we're doing this.
1: Streaming on Netflix, Jingle Bell Heist. Sophia, a sharp-witted retail worker, and Nick, a down-on-his-luck repairman, are small-time thieves with their eyes on the same Christmas Eve score, robbing London's most notorious department store. That's Fox on Film on Fox News.
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1: Guys, if you're watching your weight, don't eat with a woman. When men dine in mixed company, they may overindulge in order to impress their female companion. Men with at least one woman at the table ate 93% more than men who dine with other men.

You can eat this and pass lawn furniture is what I'm saying. You don't believe me? Look at their motto. Grape nuts keeps you going all morning long. Hurry up in there. I can't. I have grape nuts. Go and help me. Stupid stuff at the store. Look at this right here. We use only all natural ingredients. I ain't eating no chunky stinking monkey. I'm going to save that for the missionary.

baby crying competition in Japan? For hundreds of years, parlors have been meeting in Japan. Dads dress up as sumo wrestlers and make funny faces and noise until their kitty lies.

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1: News. I'm Sue Guzman. President Trump addressing the conflict in Iran on Thursday. He says Tehran is stringing the fighting along, trying to impact the midterm elections. He tells Fox's Laura Ingraham that the Strait of Hormuz is under U.S. purview.
2: You know, we control the Strait. They don't control the Strait.
1: Oil prices briefly topped the $108 a barrel mark on Thursday. Lindsey Clancy.
3: Kevin Reddington asking the judge to acquit Lindsey Clancy of first-degree murder charges to prevent a second trial, arguing prosecutors don't have enough evidence and no rational jury could find beyond a reasonable doubt that she had no mental disease or defect.
1: Fox's Kristen Goodwin. 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

0: From ConnectingVets.com, retired Army Lieutenant Colonel Jim Whaley leads the powerful veteran support organization Mission Roll Call. And every year they get in front of lawmakers and apply significant pressure to solve the problems that affect veterans most. Recently, he shared the top issues they're fighting for right now.
1: Well, certainly it's suicide prevention. I would say access to health care would be number two. And then third is addressing transitions. And people probably stop there and go, wait a minute, why transitions over homelessness? Because transitions affects homelessness. So you got to get to the root of the cause.
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2: Creepy stuff there as the Riddler and the Batman. This week, Quentin called Paul weak sauce on a podcast. Now the Batman director Matt Reeves coming to bat for Paul on X, calling him an incredible actor and an incredible person.
4: It's like in the great stories, Mr. Frugal.
2: And if you've got $100,000 lying around, well, we've got a story for you. That's the expected cost at a British auction for the writing desk of J.R.R. Tolkien, the legendary author of the Lord of the Rings books, the very desk where much of those works were conceived. For CBS Entertainment, I'm Matt Wolf.
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1: BBC News with Govinda Gill. Share prices have fallen across Asia amid continuing jitters about sharp rises in oil prices this week, linked to renewed tensions in the Gulf and increased threats to Saudi tankers in the Red Sea. Brent crude futures remain at prices not seen since May. More details from our business reporter, Ijoma Ndukwe.
2: There have been increased attacks on commercial shipping attempting to pass through the Strait of Hormuz. Now, this is a waterway which is critical for global trade. So before the war, around to just a trickle due to the conflict. And now we're seeing Iran-backed Houthi fighters have seized a strategic port, Mocha, on the Red Sea. And they're a critical waterway for trade.
1: Commemorations will take place across the United States later on Friday to mark a quarter of a century since the September the 11th attacks. Almost 3,000 people were killed when Al-Qaeda suicide pilots crashed hijacked planes into the World Trade Center in New York, the Pentagon, and
2: Houthi fighters have seized a strategic port, Mocha, on the Red Sea. And there are concerns that they could advance further and gain control over the Bab al-Mandeb Strait, which is on the opposite side of the Arabian Peninsula from the Strait of Hormuz, and it's another vital waterway for trade.
1: Commemorations will take place across the United States later on Friday to mark a quarter of a century since the September the 11th attacks. Almost 3,000 people were killed when Al-Qaeda suicide pilots crashed hijacked planes into the World Trade Center in New York, the Pentagon, and
2: which is on the opposite side of the Arabian Peninsula from the Strait of Hormuz, and it's another vital waterway for trade.
1: Commemorations will take place across the United States.

0: United States later on Friday to mark a quarter of a century since the September the 11th attacks. Almost 3,000 people were killed when Al-Qaeda suicide pilots crashed hijacked planes into the World Trade Center in New York, the Pentagon, and a field in Pennsylvania.
1: Who have died in the years following the attacks from 9/11 related illnesses.
0: Deadly crackdown on protesters in Tiananmen Square in 19...
2: Vital waterway for trade.
0: Commemorations will take place across the United States later on Friday to mark a quarter of a century since the September the 11th attacks. Almost 3,000 people were killed when Al-Qaeda suicide pilots crashed hijacked planes into the World Trade Center in New York, the Pentagon, and a field in Pennsylvania.
1: Who have died in the years following the attacks from 9/11 related illnesses.
0: Deadly crackdown on protesters in Tiananmen Square in 1989. Leads.
3: The six suspects, all Nigerian, were arrested 5 years ago in South Africa during a major operation against the Black Axe criminal gang, which is notorious for internet scams. They've been held there ever since while extradition proceedings continued. South African police say more than $6 million was stolen from victims, including pensioners and business people. Investigators say the scammers built trust through fake relationships before stealing from their victims. They're being handed over to US officials from the FBI and the Secret Service in Cape Town.
0: World news from the BBC. The artificial intelligence company Anthropic says it has identified attempts to use its models for malicious activity that could support the development of biological and conventional weapons. The details in Anthropic's latest threat intelligence report, however, did not reveal which countries the threats came from. More from our technology editor, Zoe Kleinman.
4: Yesterday, we heard from one of Anthropic's former researchers who said he believed there was a 10% chance AI could kill us all. And today, we find out how it might do that. Anthropic's published this 154-page threat report used to create a biological weapon. It was research into a virus called Chikungunya, but it could also have been researching for a bioweapon, it said. And what concerned it was that this had been...
0: boarding a ferry which caught fire on Wednesday night, killing at least five people. More than 80 others are still missing. Toxic fumes and heat from the fire had prevented accesses.
4: Find out how it might do that. Anthropic's published this 154-page threat report used to create a biological weapon. It was research into a virus called Chikungunya, but it could also have been researching for a bioweapon, it said. And what concerned it was that this had been...
0: boarding a ferry which caught fire on Wednesday night, killing at least five people. More than 80 others are still missing. Toxic fumes and heat from the fire had prevented accesses. The French news agency says Mandalay International Airport has ceased operation.
5: Fox News, I'm Ted Lindner. Today marks 25 years since the terrorist attacks on New York City, Washington, D.C., and Shanksville, PA.
6: Memorial Mass at St. Patrick's Cathedral in New York Wednesday night as controversy continues over his participation in this year's 9/11 observances.
5: Vice President J.D. Vance will also be in New York City at Ground Zero and will join the former living presidents. President Trump will pay his risk for killing her children.
7: Defense attorney Kevin Reddington asking the judge to acquit Lindsey Clancy of first-degree murder charges to prevent a second trial. Arguing prosecutors don't have enough evidence and no rational jury.
5: Kristen Goodwin, America's listening to Fox News.
8: With a Wall Street Business Report, I'm Bob Agnew. New inflation figures show energy shocks from the Iran war still rippling through the economy.
9: Wholesale prices rose 5.4% in August, driven largely by oil and gas costs, as global crude topped $100 a barrel. Core inflation increased just 0.2% for a second straight month.
8: And that is Ken Lorman reporting. Home sales down, prices are up.
10: Home sales fell 2% and also fell 1.2% compared to a year ago, but prices still ticked up.
8: That is Lisa Dwyer reporting. Slow going on Wall Street at the closing bell. The Dow was down by 307 points. For the Wall Street Business Report, I'm Bob Agnew.
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12: America is the place where anything can happen. America is the place where anyone can rise. And here, on this land, on this soil, on this continent, the most incredible dreams come true. This nation is our canvas, and this country is our masterpiece. We look at tomorrow and see unlimited frontiers are not yet known. Our most thrilling stories are not yet told.

our grandest journeys are not yet made. The American age, the American epic, the American adventure has only just begun. 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Thank you, God bless you, and God bless America. Thank you very much.

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3: Errors in the Bible knows the end from the beginning and cannot lie. So we wouldn't expect it.
1: It's also one of the most rarely seen around gardens. It's called a broad fork. Just imagine a pitchfork on steroids. The tines of this

0: fences.
1: It's also one of the most rarely seen around gardens. It's called a broad fork. Just imagine a pitchfork on steroids. The tines of this tool soil, leaving the soil layers intact and preserving topsoil structure. Go to
2: heaven's plan.
3: The Bible knows the end from the beginning and cannot lie, so we

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It's called a broad fork. Just imagine a pitchfork on steroids. The tines of this tool soil, leaving the soil layers intact and preserving topsoil structure. Go to...

because there's this woman's clothing store I see a lot around here. Woman's clothing store. The actual name of the store is the Dress Barn.

0: The Dress Barn. That's the best name you could come up with there. That's the one you want to go with. Dress Barn. 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Can I help? Yeah! That blouse is right over here. Yeah. It's only 20.
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0: The Dress Barn. That's the best name you could come up with there. That's the one you want to go with. Dress Barn. What do people like that work at the Dress Barn? Can I help? Yeah! That blouse is right over here. Yeah. It's only 20.
1: Get more laughs at DarrenStreblo.com.
0: This journey alone. Best name you could come up with there. That's the one you want to go with. Dress Barn. What do people like that work at the Dress Barn? Can I help? Yeah! That blouse is right over here. Yeah. It's only 20.
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0: 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What do people like that work at the dress barn? Can I help? Yeah! That blouse is right over here. Yeah. It's only 20.
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0: sliding along, trying to impact the midterms, tells Fox's Laura Ingraham the straight of her mood news.
1: Business Report, I'm Bill Alexander. The Labor Department's Producer Price Index, which captures from 4.8% in July. Annual wholesale inflation peaked this year at 5.9% in May, after the Iran conflict raised energy costs.
0: How is President Trump addressing the conflict in Iran Thursday? Says Tehran is stringing this fighting along, trying to impact the midterms. Tells Fox's Laura Ingraham the Strait of Hormuz news.
1: Business Report, I'm Bill Alexander. The Labor Department's Producer Price Index, which captures from 4.8% in July. Annual wholesale inflation peaked this year at 5.9% in May, after the Iran conflict raised energy costs. The European Central Bank raised interest rates Thursday to cool inflation by a quarter percentage point.
0: Fighting along, trying to impact the midterms, tells Fox's Laura Ingraham the Strait of Hormuz news.

0: Street Business Report. I'm Bill Alexander. The Labor Department's Producer Price Index, which captures from 4.8% in July. Annual wholesale inflation peaked this year at 5.9% in May after the Iran conflict raised energy costs. The European Central Bank at 1% last week. For the Wall Street Business Report, I'm Bill Alexander.
1: For Moon News.
0: Street Business Report. I'm Bill Alexander. The Labor Department's Producer Price Index, which captures from 4.8% in July. Annual wholesale inflation peaked this year at 5.9% in May after the Iran conflict raised energy costs. The European Central Bank raised interest rates Thursday to cool inflation by a quarter percentage point to 2.5.1% last week. For the Wall Street Business Report, I'm Bill Alexander in Washington.
2: Angels are in camping.
1: News.
0: Street Business Report. I'm Bill Alexander. The Labor Department's Producer Price Index, which captures from 4.8% in July. Annual wholesale inflation peaked this year at 5.9% in May after the Iran conflict raised energy costs. The European Central Bank at 1% last week. For the Wall Street Business Report, I'm Bill Alexander in Washington.
2: Angels are in camping.
0: From 4.8% in July. Annual wholesale inflation peaked this year at 5.9% in May after the Iran conflict raised energy costs. The European Central Bank raised interest rates Thursday to cool inflation by a quarter percentage point to 2.5.1% last week. For the Wall Street Business Report, I'm Bill Alexander in Washington.

Street Business Report. I'm Bill Alexander. The Labor Department's Producer Price Index, which captures inflation from 4.8% in July. Annual wholesale inflation peaked this year at 5.9% in May after the Iran conflict raised energy costs. The European Central Bank at 1% last week. For the Wall Street Business Report, I'm Bill Alexander in Washington.

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1: It's on American soil in the country's history. Almost 3,000 lives were taken that day at the
2: Ground Zero in Lower Manhattan. Last night in Dallas, the president and vice president drumming up support for the party in November at the midterm convention. 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
1: It's on American soil in the country's history. Almost 3,000 lives were taken that day at the
2: Ground Zero in Lower Manhattan. Last night in Dallas, the president and vice president drumming up support for the party in November at the midterm convention. 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
1: It's on American soil in the country's history. Almost 3,000 lives were taken that day at the
2: Ground Zero in Lower Manhattan. Last night in Dallas, the president and vice president drumming up support for the party in November at the midterm convention. 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

0: attacks on American soil in the country's history. Almost 3,000 lives were taken that day at the
1: Ground Zero in Lower Manhattan. Last night in Dallas, the president and vice president drumming up support for the party in November at the midterm convention. 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
1: Ground Zero in Lower Manhattan last night in Dallas. The president and vice president drumming up support for the party in November at the midterm convention. 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

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Comment was so intriguing. I hear one every day. A comment so it's the Focus on the Family commentary. A comment that resounds for families.

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1: Your comment was so intriguing. I hear one every day. A comment so it's the Focus on the Family commentary. A comment that resounds for family.
2: I was watching a news program the other day when the host started talking about the breakdown of the poor education keeps people stuck in a cycle of poverty, fatherlessness.
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1: So it's the Focus on the Family commentary. A comment that resounds for family.
2: I was watching a news program the other day when the host started talking about the breakdown of the poor education keeps people stuck in a cycle of poverty, fatherlessness, aid. Left unchecked, those feelings can lead to destructive behavior. The first
3: baseball, welcome back to the Bronx, Anthony Volpe.
4: Swing on hit the right field, hit pretty.
5: But the Marshall softball record for most steals in a season is not nearly that old. You know, Alicia D'Orazio stole 56 bases. That not only set them
1: for family.
2: I was watching a news program the other day when the host started talking about the breakdown of the poor education keeps people stuck in a cycle of poverty, fatherlessness, aid. Left unchecked, those feelings can lead to destructive behavior. The first
3: baseball, welcome back to the Bronx, Anthony Volpe.
4: Swing on hit the right field, hit pretty.
5: But the Marshall softball record for most steals in a season is not nearly that old. You know, Alicia D'Orazio stole 56 bases. That not only set the Marshall record, she led.
2: Aid. Left unchecked, those feelings can lead to destructive behavior. The first.
3: Baseball, welcome back to the Bronx, Anthony Volpe.
4: Swing on hit the right field, hit pretty.
5: But the Marshall softball record for most steals in a season is not nearly that old. You know, Alicia D'Orazio stole 56 bases. That not only set the Marshall record, she led.

0: First of
1: all, welcome back to the Bronx, Anthony Volpe.
2: Swing on, hit the right field, hit pretty.
3: But the Marshall softball record for most steals in a season is not nearly that old. You know, Alicia DeRozio stole 56 bases. That not only set the Marshall record, she led...

0: hit pretty.
1: But the Marshall softball record for most steals in a season is not nearly that old. You know, Alicia DeRozio stole 56 bases. That not only set the Marshall record, she led.

0: It's the Focus on the Family commentary. A comment that resounds for family.
1: I was watching a news program the other day when the host started talking about the breakdown of the poor education keeps people stuck in a cycle of poverty. Fatherlessness.
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1: Today, our fellow citizens, our way of life, our very freedom came under attack.
2: On September 11th, 2001, as two planes flew into the towers of the World Trade Center in New York City, a third hitting the Pentagon in Washington, D.C., and a fourth crashing in Pennsylvania, over 3,000 people died. In President George W. Bush's address to the nation, he asked for prayer for the families of those killed, quoting from the Bible in Psalm 23.
1: Even though I walk through the valley of the shadow of death, I fear no evil, for you are with me. None of us will ever forget this day, yet we go forward to defend freedom and all that is good and just in our world. Thank you. Good night, and God bless America.
2: Engage with the Bible in its timeless encouragement and hope.
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4: A 20-win season has long been the benchmark for a stellar pitcher in Major League Baseball. It's different in softball, where the pitchers can throw more often. Do you know the Marshall single-season record for the most softball wins? Andy Williamson set a Marshall softball record with 33 pitching victories in the Herd's 2013 NCAA tournament season, a mark tied by Jordan Dixon in 2015. With your Marshall Health Marshall Minute, I'm Steve Cotton.

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Listen then to what I say.

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2: Get this out of the way real quick. I always say that real quick. I'm from the Midwest. We always say that real quick. 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Real quick. 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Just one time. 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That's my job. Turn off lights and yell at nobody. Turn them off! This door ain't gonna shut itself!
1: Get more laughs over DarrenStreblo.com.

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1: News. I'm CJ Pop. An emotional day across our nation, remembering the thousands murdered in the 9/11 terror attacks and those who have perished since.
2: This milestone of 25 years resonates especially because of the passage of time. Today, Vice President J.D. Vance will be here as long as with the four former living presidents and their wives, the officials and family members. Today, a new moment of silence has been added, a seventh, that to mark all those who have died from 9/11 related illnesses.
1: Fox's Eric Sean at Ground Zero, sunrise at the Pentagon. Unfurling of an American flag down the building's western side, honoring the 184 people killed there. President Trump will attend that ceremony that begins shortly. 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
1: Hello, and welcome to another story of America's faith. I'm Richard Lee. Elizabeth Elliot was a lady very familiar with worry and fear. When just a young missionary in Ecuador, her husband was killed by the very natives he had come to serve. What did Elizabeth do? Well, she spent the next 2 years living among these natives, ministering to them the gospel of Jesus Christ. Her favorite verse was Psalms 27. Some trust in chariots, some trust in horses, but we will remember the name of the Lord our God. 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
3: The 49ers took down the Rams in Australia, coming out on top 27-7. Brock Purdy led the way, throwing for 205 yards and 3 touchdowns. He did have an interception, while Matthew Stafford threw for 155 yards and only had an interception. This is the fewest points scored for the Rams with Stafford as their quarterback, and it's their first double-digit loss since 2024. ESPN reports that Patriots wide receiver A.J. Brown is expected to miss 4 weeks because of his high ankle sprain. In baseball, welcome back to the Bronx, Anthony Volpe.
4: Swing on, hit the right field, hit pretty well. Beck going back, look it up, it's gone! Oh my goodness! Grand slam for Anthony Volpe on his return!
3: You heard it on the Yankees radio network. They crushed the Rockies 10-3, while the Mariners beat the Rangers 4-3.
5: Year in and year out, the women's tennis team has been one of the jewels for the Marshall Athletic Department with several big seasons and strong national rankings. Do you know the year the team won the most matches in team competition? The 2004 Marshall women's tennis team is the most decorated ever at Marshall, with a 22-5 record, the most wins in school history, and the team won both the regular season and tournament titles in the Mid-American Conference. With your Marshall Health Marshall Minute, I'm Steve Cotton.

0: This is Lighten Up with Ken Davis, brought to you by Compassion International. Lighten Up is the dose of joy that you may need for your day. I'm Dr. Wes Stafford on behalf of Compassion, hoping the whole family can relate. As author, speaker, comedian, and fellow parent Ken Davis describes what happens to mom and dad when their daughter is late getting home.
1: There's a little guy in parents' mind, a little guy, he's called the worry gremlin. He just sits in the corner till you go someplace. Then he goes over to his files and rummages around. He's looking for nasty things. When you're 30 seconds late, he starts pulling nasty things out of the file and he brings them to your parents' consciousness. And he says, "See, this has happened to your child." Terrible stuff. You're killed in an automobile accident. You're pinned underneath the car. Terrible stuff. You've been kidnapped. You're in Los Angeles. They're selling your body on the street. You say, "Wait, I couldn't get to Los Angeles." It doesn't matter. It doesn't have to be possible. It just has to be terrible. When you're 5 minutes late, your parents are talking. "What could have happened to her? We'll never let her go again because I can't bear this. I cannot bear thinking that she might be splattered all over the street. She could be in Los Angeles. She might be in Borneo. I bet you they're frying her body to eat right now." I have no idea what's going on. 20 minutes later, they're dialing the police. "She's dead. She's dead. My baby is dead." And then you open the door and your father says, "I'm going to kill you."
2: Lighten up on your parents, children. They love you more than you will ever know.
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1: News. I'm CJ Pop. An emotional day across our nation, remembering the thousands murdered in the 9/11 terror attacks and those who have perished since.
2: This milestone of 25 years resonates especially because of the passage of time. Today, Vice President J.D. Vance will be here as long as with the four former living presidents and their wives, the officials and family members. Today, a new moment of silence has been added, a seventh, that to mark all those who have died from 9/11 related illnesses.
1: Fox's Eric Shawn at Ground Zero, sunrise at the Pentagon. The unfurling of an American flag down the building's western side, honoring the 184 people killed there. President Trump will attend that ceremony that begins shortly. America's listening to Fox News.

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1: History was made on today's date. Stay tuned for an American Minute with Bill Federer.
2: The date, September 11th, 1777. The Continental Congress was being forced to evacuate Philadelphia as the British had just won the Battle of Brandywine, forcing Washington's 10,000 troops to retreat. In this desperate situation, Congress was made aware that there was a shortage of Bibles due to the interruption of trade with the king's printers. Congress voted to import Bibles from Scotland or Holland into the Union, stating, "The use of the Bible is so universal and its importance so great, it was resolved accordingly to direct said Committee of Commerce to import 20,000 copies of the Bible."
1: This has been an American Minute with Bill Federer. For a free transcript, call American Minute at 1-888-USA-WORD.
3: Marshall University has had some highly decorated coaches in its history. Do you know which coach led their teams to the most wins? Cam Henderson's teams won 436 basketball, football, and baseball games at Marshall. That was the most in school history until Shonda Stanton arrived as the Herd softball coach. She passed Henderson's win total in 2014 and won 560 games in her 18 seasons at Marshall. With your Marshall Health Marshall Minute, I'm Steve Cotton.

0: You deserve a laugh today. Let's enjoy a family comedy minute with Bob Smiley.
1: I did a show. This is not a lie. I did a show for 400 Amish people. And they didn't even tell me it was Amish. My booking agent didn't. You'd think your booking agent would give you that little piece of advice. You know, at least say, Bob, don't bother bringing any CDs. You're not going to be selling any. They could have told me not to bring any phonograph records. Because how do you change your show? Because my shows are all story forms, you know, and stuff like that. You know, I'm like, oh, yeah, you guys know how it is. I was driving my car to the airport and my cell phone went off. What was I going to say? I was riding my mule to the feed barn and my cowbell started clanking. But it turned out awesome. They were so cool. And they paid me well, too, which was good. They gave me 8 beaver pelts.
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1: The Federal Reserve's preferred inflation gauge accelerated in April, focusing attention on the central bank's ongoing struggle to bring price increases back to its 2% target, dimming hopes for a near-term interest rate cut. The Personal Consumption Expenditures Price Index rose 0.4% in April. The average rate on the 30-year fixed-rate mortgage climbed to 6.53% last week. That's the highest level in 9 months. Rising inflation concerns and elevated treasury yields continued to pressure borrowing costs. Joy Furniture is recalling about 10,400 Talon and Royce sofas, love seats, and recliners after dozens of overheating incidents involving the power recliner switch. The power switch can malfunction and overheat, creating a fire hazard. The furniture was mostly sold in the Northeast. I'm Mark Huffman. 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
1: 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Actor Wesley Snipes celebrates a birthday, and on this day in 1769, hail fell 12 inches deep in Scituate, Massachusetts. If you should lose power on a hot summer day, do you know how long your chilled food will keep? Here's a few rules of thumb. 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A full freezer can keep the temperature for up to 48 hours. 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And if the electricity doesn't return after several hours, go ahead and eat the ice cream. It won't bring the power back, but it'll be a nice consolation. And that is the Old Farmer's Almanac Radio Report. 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
3: The 49ers took down the Rams in Australia, coming out on top 27-7. Brock Purdy led the way, throwing for 205 yards and 3 touchdowns. He did have an interception, while Matthew Stafford threw for 155 yards and only had an interception. This is the fewest points scored for the Rams with Stafford as their quarterback, and it's their first double-digit loss since 2024. ESPN reports that Patriots wide receiver A.J. Brown is expected to miss 4 weeks because of his high ankle sprain. In baseball, welcome back to the Bronx, Anthony Volpe.
4: Swing on, hit the right field, hit pretty well. Beck going back, look it up, it's gone! Oh my goodness! Grand slam for Anthony Volpe on his return!
3: You heard it on the Yankees radio network. They crushed the Rockies 10-3, while the Mariners beat the Rangers 4-3.
5: Ricky Henderson's 130 stolen bases in the 1982 season has stood as the modern-day Major League record for some 40 years now. But the Marshall softball record for most steals in a season is not nearly that old. You know who holds the mark? In the 2017 season, Marshall's Alicia D'Orazio stole 56 bases. That not only set the Marshall record, she led the entire nation in steals that year. With your Marshall Health Marshall Minute, I'm Steve Cotton.

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1: I've learned something. I think when God was creating the woman, I think he was walking around heaven going, what can I create that would confuse and baffle the man so much, his only choice is going to be to turn to me. 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That'll never happen. You know why? Because she's reffing a game, she'll throw a flag. The guy's like, what'd I do? You know what you did.
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1: 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From bells tolling in New York City to President Trump addressing the nation at the Pentagon, America remembers 9/11.

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1: Profile America, September 11th. Given the somber events today's date recalls, it's no surprise that the national government has twice seen fit to commemorate the response to the attacks. By a joint resolution approved in December 2001, Congress designated September 11 of each year as Patriot Day. In 2009, Congress requested the observance to be an annually recognized National Day of Service and Remembrance. Americans are called to volunteer their services in their local communities. 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
2: 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He wants your mama's heart. He wants your daddy's heart. He wants your brother and your sister's heart. In his hand.
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1: News. I'm Gianna Gelosi. 9/11 remembrance ceremonies taking place across the country today to honor the pledge to never forget. In New York,
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1: The annual tradition of reading nearly 3,000 names of those lost in New York, the Pentagon, and in Shanksville, Pennsylvania, where Gordon Felt lost his brother Edwin on Flight 93.
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1: Here's your On This Date update for September 11th. This is the date that everything changed in America. The day terrorists hijacked four commercial airliners, crashing two into the World Trade Center towers and one into the Pentagon. Almost 3,000 people died that day. It would have been more, but for the brave actions of the passengers on the fourth plane, who fought back and forced it to crash into a field in Pennsylvania. It was a day that America never waited. Pete Rose broke the Major League Baseball hitting record in 1985, and the Beatles began recording their first album in 1962. Born on this date, football coaches Tom Landry and Bear Bryant, and authors O. Henry and D.H. Lawrence. I'm Mitch Davis, and that's your On This Date update.
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3: the 49ers took down the Rams in Australia, coming out on top 27-7. Brock Purdy led the way, throwing for 205 yards and three touchdowns. He did have an interception, while Matthew Stafford threw for 155 yards and only had an interception. This is the fewest points scored for the Rams with Stafford as their quarterback, and it's their first double-digit loss since 2024. ESPN reports that Patriots wide receiver A.J. Brown is expected to miss 4 weeks because of his high ankle sprain. In baseball, welcome back to the Bronx, Anthony Volpe.
4: Swing on, hit the right field, hit pretty well. Beck going back, look it up, it's gone! Oh my goodness! Grand slam for Anthony Volpe on his return!
3: On the Yankees radio network, they crushed the Rockies 10-3, while the Mariners beat the Rangers 4-3.

0: Welcome to Lighten Up, brought to you by Compassion International, releasing children from poverty in Jesus' name. I'm Dr. Wes Stafford on behalf of Compassion, hopeful that my friend Ken Davis will brighten your day with this fun look at some unknown advantages to small dog ownership.
1: Did you know that a jiu-jitsu can kill a Doberman? Get caught in his throat. That's why you see a lot of Dobermans walking around going, jiu-jitsu. You love your little dog, don't you? Every morning you get up and say, oh, look at the little swear word. And you love your dog. A dachshund. Dog with no legs. Big dog, you call your dog. Come here. Good boy, stay. Come here. Good boy, stay. It's easier than hiring a housekeeper. Come here. Good boy. Floor's all clean.
2: I often say we ought to be more like dogs. There's a reason dog is a man's best friend. They're happy. The joy of the Lord is your strength. It's also a great testimony of your faith in Christ. I'm Ken Davis. Lighten up and live.
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1: Hello, I'm Jerry Stewart, and this is One Moment in America. When I was a boy growing up in Texas, one of my dad's favorite questions was, "Son, if you call a dog's tail a leg, how many legs does he have?" The answer? Listen to this story. When I was a young boy and I came to my dad with something someone had told me, often... Hello, I'm Jerry Stewart, and this is One Moment in America. When I was a boy growing up in Texas, one of my dad's favorite questions was, "Son, if you call a dog's tail a leg, how many legs does he have?" The answer? Listen to this story. When I was a young boy and I came to my dad with something someone had told me, often he would ask me the question, "Son, if you call a dog's tail a leg, how many legs would he have?" Five, right? No. Calling a tail a leg doesn't make it a leg. My point? 2 points. First, don't be so quick to believe something just because someone says it so. Check it out for yourself. Second, be sure before you say something as fact that it's flying around our country today. Please, don't add to that list. Instead, be a truth teller. I'm Jerry Stewart, and that was One Moment in America.
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a song and a film that are in and of their time. 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

0: sure there's the Adonis-like physique and incredible charm, something I've certainly had to deal with myself. But he's also an incredibly talented songwriter as well as singer, Mac Davis. Baby, don't get hooked on me. On Saving the 70s with Mike Walker.
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2: Ricky Henderson's 130 stolen bases in the 1982 season has stood as the modern-day Major League record for some 40 years now. But the Marshall softball record for most steals in a season is not nearly that old. Do you know who holds the mark? In the 2017 season, Marshall's Alicia DeRozio stole 56 bases. That not only set the Marshall record, she led the entire nation in steals that year. With your Marshall Health Marshall Minute, I'm Steve Cotton.

0: something terrible has happened.
1: What is it, Lou?
0: Someone we all know is dead.
2: What? Hmm? Who?
0: Chuckles. Chuckles the clown is dead. It was a freak accident. He went to the parade dressed as Peter Peanut. And a rogue elephant tried to shell him.
3: 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It's Saving the 70s.
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5: 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The candy man is here. What kind of candy do you want? Sweet chocolate? 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

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And Long Tall Glasses is probably the song you remember most by this guy, but he had several others, including this one, which happens to be on your radio now. It's Leo Sayer with How Much Love on Saving the 70s.

0: Walker here on Save of the 70s. That's How Much Love from Leo Sayer. Remember, your input is vital, not just to the survival of this show, but to the survival of life as we know it on Earth, friend. So, if you have suggestions, requests, or whatever, then email me at savingthe70s@aol.com. When we return, one of the all-time great sing-along songs, and it's not just a great sing-along song, it's a sing-along song about singing along.
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2: What's going on, rock and roll lovers? It's Andy West. Let's get it started. We kick it off in 1965. The Dean Martin Show makes its debut with Martin using his hit Everybody Loves Somebody as the theme song. The popular variety show runs until 1975 and introduces us to a group of backup dancers called the Gold Diggers. Martin coins a new nickname for guest Frank Sinatra when he refers to his pal as the chairman of the board. This week in 1974, Eric Clapton's I Shot the Sheriff, a song written by Bob Marley, hits number one on the Hot 100. It's Clapton's only number one, either as a solo artist or with one of his bands, Cream, the Yardbirds, and Derek and the Dominoes. This week in 1984, the TV series Miami Vice makes its debut with a two-hour episode that includes a scene featuring the Phil Collins hit In the Air Tonight. The song came out in 1981, but saw a spike in sales

0: favorite song has had many lives over the years, even a viral video in 2020. This week in 1993, one day after the show premieres, Radiohead becomes the first musical guest on NBC's Late Night with Conan O'Brien. And this week in 1997, Fleetwood Mac begin their first tour in 20 years at the Meadows Music Theater in Hartford, Connecticut. The show starts with this song.
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3: 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I'm Mike with that sing-along about singing along. The Carpenters on Saving the 70s.

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0: and a puff of smoke, Polly Brown on Saving the 70s with Mike Walker. 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Coming up next, I got a real blast from the past for anybody who's old enough to remember KTEL Records.
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I still have my LP and the original shrink wrap from the album Breakfast in America. There's Supertramp on Saving the 70s with Mike Walker. Man, the 70s was all about dancing, and these ladies know something about dance music. They're the ones who gave us We Are Family. He's the greatest dancer. Sister Sledge on Saving the 70s.

0: 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Sister Sledge, he's the greatest dancer, and when we return, One Hit Wonders.
1: 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The series follows a band of would-be Jedi trying to bring hope back to a galaxy where the Jedi are nearly gone.
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1: 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I'm Jonathan McKee with Plugged In by Focus on the Family.

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1: News. I'm John Saucier. President Trump and other members of the administration gathering the Pentagon to honor lives lost in the September 11th terrorist attacks 25 years ago today. President Trump said the future generations will remember the legacy of 9/11.
2: When future generations come here in 100 or two.
1: Similar ceremonies taking place at Ground Zero in New York City in the Flight 93 Memorial in Shanksville, Pennsylvania. Michigan Democratic Senate candidate Abdul El Sayed, in a video posted on X, called for Americans to pay tribute to the victims of the attacks by building a better nation.
3: We honor today the memories of those who were lost by doing what her attackers and detractors could never do. By building, we build an America that is bigger.
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4: This is Larry King dropping in, brought to you by AARP. Every morning, my friend Cal joins us for breakfast, and I just realized he's the only guy I know who wears a hat. I'm not talking about a baseball cap. That's a cap. Cal wears a fedora with a stylishly turned down brim. That is a hat. Got me to thinking. What happened to hats? When I was a kid, every man wore a hat. In fact, my friend Herbie's father, Morris, had a business that made the bindings for hats. Morris would take me for long walks when I was a teenager. I wasn't a very good student in high school. He was concerned because he knew I was announcing Dodger games into a rolled-up program at Ebbets Field, dreaming of a career in broadcasting. Are you crazy, he would say. You're going to go to radio? Pipe dreams, pipe dreams. What are you going to be, Arthur Gottfried? Get a job. Come work for me. Someday, someday, you can be a foreman. You can make bindings for hats. You can get 2 weeks vacation. Why didn't I take that job? And now nobody wears hats, and I'd be out of work. Wonder what
5: ShenRadio.com. No one knows the contents of these envelopes, but you, in your incredibly divine way, will ascertain the answers without ever before seeing the question. Isn't that right, sir?
6: That's impossible. Oh, yes.
5: If you'll do it.
6: Of course, that's what I'll do.
5: The first envelope.
6: May I have absolute silence, please, as I divine the...
5: Yes, hermetically sealed.
6: Yes, I understand that. I will divine the answer, even though the question has been sealed.
5: That means that no one could even open it up if they wanted.
6: 1,000 clowns.
5: 1,000 clowns.
6: That's what I said.

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1: Right for the
0: beat. Zippity doodah.
1: Zippity doodah.
0: That's what I said. How do you tell Marcello Mastroianni his doodah is opening?
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children do you think were conceived in the 70s while Barry White played on the radio? Let the music play. I'm Saving the 70s with Mike Walker. Now, this one really brings back memories. Riding in my black 73 Chevelle, which was, in fact, a chick magnet. How do you think I got my wife? One of the all-time great sing-along choruses. More Than a Feeling from Boston on Saving.

0: just more than a feeling on Saving the 70s with Mike Walker. 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
3: Myles Garrett produced no sacks for the Rams in their 27-7 loss to the 49ers in Melbourne. But after the game, Garrett admitted that he has a knee injury that hurt his performance. Falcons quarterback Tua Tagovailoa is out for the season opener against the Pittsburgh Steelers. He's dealing with an oblique injury he appears to have suffered during Thursday's practice. Quarterback Cooper Rush set to make the start for Atlanta. Patriots are placing wide receiver A.J. Brown on injured reserve due to a high ankle sprain. Brown left the game Wednesday against the Seahawks and did not return. The move to the IR means the earliest he can return is October 18th against the New York Jets. Cardinals head coach Mike LaFleur says first-round running back Jeremiah Love is trending towards playing on Sunday. Cubs and Pirates in action. Chicago with a 6-1 lead in the fourth inning. And at the U.S. Open, Taylor Townsend and Katerina Siniakova took the women's doubles final.
4: A 20-win season has long been the benchmark for a stellar pitcher in Major League Baseball. It's different in softball, where the pitchers can throw more often. Do you know the Marshall single-season record for the most softball wins? Andy Williamson set a Marshall softball record with 33 pitching victories in the herd's 2013 NCAA tournament season, a mark tied by Jordan Dixon in 2015. With your Marshall Health Marshall Minute, I'm Steve Cotton.

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1: Welcome back to the show. In 1977, we learned that babies is spelled B-A-B-Y-S. This is Isn't It

The Babies on Saving the 70s with Mike Walker. Isn't it time? The 1970s were wide open, man. Any kind of music could make it to pop radio, including gospel, as Ocean amply demonstrates.

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1: She's Not There from Santana on Saving the 70s with Mike Walker. All those lonely people, we first heard about them in the Beatles song Eleanor Rigby. And I guess it's only fair that America gets to sing about them too. After all, this song was produced by the Beatles producer, by George Martin. This is for all the lonely people on Saving the 70s.

0: sons of American fathers and British mothers. Jerry, Dewey, and Dan, original members of America, were all military brats whose fathers were in the U.S. Air Force stationed in London. It's Lonely People on Saving the 70s with Mike Walker, and there are more 70s memories in just a moment.
1: What did you search for online this year, or have you already cleared your history? Google released its annual Year in Search list, and K-pop Demon Hunters was at the top in the U.S. Labubu, government shutdown, and tariffs were also in the top 10. Pedro Pascal was one of the most searched actors globally. And the biggest viral dish was the hot honey cottage cheese sweet potato beef bowl. Gross. That's what's trending. I'm Jen Clark.
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0: Saving the 70s. The 70s live on. I'm Mike Walker, president and CEO of the 70s Preservation Society, and this is Saving the 70s, our weekly look back at the music and culture of our favorite decade. I've been getting lots of requests to repeat our TV theme song, Megamix, and that we shall do this hour.

jail tonight. We'll tell you why on the news at 10 o'clock. The Senate has agreed to go along with President Carter's controversial request for planes for three Mideast nations. We'll have details. Saving the Senate.

June. Jet Airliner from Steve Miller Band at Saving the 70s with Mike Walker. And when we return, as promised, our TV theme song Mega Mix. Have a pen and paper handy. See how many of the theme songs you can get.

0: from the decade of Nixon, Carter, Archie Bunker, and leisure suits. Hey, who wouldn't want to go back? It's saving the 70s.
1: All right, in order, our TV theme songs were WKRP in Cincinnati, Mary Tyler Moore, Barnaby Jones, Battlestar Galactica, Lou Grant, Little House on the Prairie, Dallas, Hawaii 5-0, The Streets of San Francisco, Ironside, The Waltons, Dukes of Hazzard, Beretta, Starsky and Hutch, The Jeffersons, and Sanford and Son. Oh.

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2: Fox News, I'm Tom Graham. Now, reflecting today across the country on the 25th anniversary of the 9/11 terror attacks, Fox's Eric Shawn at Ground Zero in New York City.
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3: People from all over the country and all over the world coming here to reflect on what happened a quarter of a century ago.
2: Ceremony is also held in Shanksville, Pennsylvania, and at the Pentagon. President Trump.
4: 2,977 beautiful souls were ripped from our world, and many more died in the weeks and years after.
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5: The Federal Reserve's preferred inflation gauge accelerated in April, focusing attention on the central bank's ongoing struggle to bring price increases back to its 2% target, dimming hopes for a near-term interest rate cut. The Personal Consumption Expenditures Price Index rose 0.4% in April. The average rate on the 30-year fixed-rate mortgage climbed to 6.53% last week. That's the highest level in 9 months. Rising inflation concerns and elevated Treasury yields continued to pressure borrowing costs. Joy Furniture is recalling about 10,400 Talon and Royce sofas, love seats, and recliners after dozens of overheating incidents involving the power recliner switch. The power switch can malfunction and overheat, creating a fire hazard. The furniture was mostly sold in the Northeast. I'm Mark Huffman. 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

and Shirley, but sitcom. I thought it was a documentary. Welcome to Saving the 70s. I'm Mike Walker, and this little ditty was brought to an entirely new generation in the 90s, courtesy of Ellie McBeal and the Dancing Baby. Well, we had it first, Blue Swede.

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4: 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It's Saving the 70s with Mike Walker and Steely Dan.

0: Down on Main Street, Bob Seger on Saving the 70s with Mike Walker. And when we return, the legendary CKLW introduces number 4, which proves that truth is far, far stranger than fiction.
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2: What we're making is fattoush. 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The base is toasted torn pita with za'atar seasoning, and then our diced veg, radishes.

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1: 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Do you know the year the team won the most matches in team competition? The 2004

Our Marshall women's tennis team is the most decorated ever at Marshall, with a 22-5 record, the most wins in school history, and the team won both the regular season and tournament titles in the Mid-American Conference. 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
1: The mighty CKLW just across the border in Windsor, Canada. The legendary Top 40 voice of Detroit. Welcome back to Saving the 70s. I'm Mike Walker. This guy performed at Rush Limbaugh's Wedding No. 4. I used to

0: It's called Semi-Tough.
1: Oh, you don't come near me till you brush your teeth.
0: It stars Burt Reynolds as Billy Clyde Puckett, a running back who lives for just two things. One of them is football.
2: You don't give up, do you? Oh, you wouldn't like me.
0: Chris Christopherson is Shake Tiller, a wide receiver with great hands and beautiful moves. Jill Clayburgh is Barbara Jane Bookman. Her daddy owns the team, and she plays with him.
3: Don't look right, my daughter living with two of my players.
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3: Well, that's what I mean. Ain't normal.
5: This is the show that's all about those 70s ditties that time may have forgotten, but we never will. The theatrical trailer from the movie Semi-Tough. I'm Mike Walker on Saving the 70s, and here's a Chicago song you haven't heard.

0: superstar. Not the Broadway cast, not the movie, the original album. There's Murray Head in Superstar on Saving the 70s with Mike Walker. After the success of that album, one would have thought that Murray Head would have been a star on the rise. And one would have been wrong. The real star on the rise from that cast was Yvonne Elliman. However, Murray Head did have one hit in the 80s, a song called One Night in Bangkok. Saving the 70s, we'll be right back.
1: This is Rewind. September 11th, 1974. The series premiere of
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1: 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Peter Gabriel was the big winner at the MTV Video Music Awards. And September 11th, 2009, Larry Gelbart, who created the TV show MASH, died of cancer at 81. I'm Brendan Brooks, and that's Rewind.
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4: Oh, thank you. 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It's pleasure to find this book. Bazzini. All of this has been known. If anything clapped to my son, such the have an unfortunate accident, like if he was to be hanged in a cell, I'm all some of the people in this room responsible.
5: What are you talking about? What are you talking about? Don't talk to me that way!
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You Were the Woman from Firefall and Saving the 70s with Mike Walker. And here's a song recorded on those noisy old reel-to-reel recorders at Atlantic Records. This may have more tape hiss than any other hit record in history. It's a song that was sung at my wedding and a lot of others.

We miss you, Johnny. Johnny Cash with A Thing Called Love on Saving the 70s with Mike Walker. And where else would you hear that song and Video Killed the Radio Star by the Buggles back to back?

0: 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This is Saving the 70s with Mike Walker, and if there's a song you'd like us to play on the show, just email me, savingthe70s@aol.com. And don't go anywhere, because Saving the 70s is coming right back.
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2: Fox News, I'm John Saucier. President Trump and members of his administration at the Pentagon in Arlington, Virginia, honoring the lives lost in the September 11th terror attacks 25 years ago today. The president is speaking about the perseverance of America following those attacks.
3: September 11th reminded us of the terrible power of hate. The 25 years since have shown us the even greater power of the American spirit to endure and prevail and to win.
2: Similar ceremony is happening today in New York City and also at the Flight 93 Memorial in Shanksville, Pennsylvania. Homeland Security Secretary Mark Wayne Mullen speaking about 9/11 outside DHS headquarters in Washington, D.C.
4: Our mission is to make sure it never happens again.
2: The Department of Homeland Security was established in 2002 in response to the September 11th terror attacks. 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
5: With the Wall Street Business Report, I'm Bob Agnew. Inflation was up in August thanks to surging gas prices.
6: The consumer price index rose 3.4% last month compared with a year ago, the same as in July. But on a monthly basis, up from an increase of just 0.1% the previous month. The Federal Reserve is considering whether to lift its short-term interest rate next week, with some officials saying the report could swing them either way.
5: This correspondent Michael Harrington, the price of diesel hitting record highs, just as many U.S. farmers are harvesting two of the nation's largest commodities, soybeans and corn. Farmers like this man in Forest City, Missouri.
7: We have to harvest. We have to run the machines. We have to use the diesel. So bottom line is it cuts into our bottom line.
5: And that means they'll need countless gallons of fuel for things like combines, tractors, and trucks. For the Wall Street Business Report, I'm Bob Agnew. Just as many U.S. farmers are harvesting two of the nation's largest commodities, soybeans and corn. Farmers like this man in Forest City, Missouri.
7: We have to harvest. We have to run the machines. We have to use the diesel. So bottom line is it cuts into our bottom line.
5: And that means they'll need countless gallons of fuel for things like combines, tractors, and trucks. For the Wall Street Business Report, I'm Bob Agnew.
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0: vinyl. On this show, we play real vinyl records like this one. Girl, you're

Jamish on Saving the 70s. Baby, don't get hooked on me, because it's so easy to do, and gosh, you're only human. Probably no artist of the 70s deserved the instant fame and fortune that he got more than this one, George Benson.

0: might be in it for love from Player on Saving the 70s with Mike Walker, along with On Broadway from George Benson. Are you having fun? Could I get you anything? Maybe a beverage or some more great tunes? Yes to the tunes? I was hoping you'd say that because there's more Saving the 70s. This time I'd be in it for love from Player on Saving the 70s with Mike Walker, along with On Broadway from George Benson. Are you having fun? Could I get you anything? Maybe a beverage or some more great tunes? Yes to the tunes? I was hoping you'd say that because there's more Saving the 70s on the way.
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2: Alexander Zverev took the first set 6-3 and then it won a tiebreaker in the second, currently tied 3 games apiece right now. Falcons quarterback Tua Tagovailoa is out for Sunday's season opener against the Pittsburgh Steelers. Cooper Rush set to make the start in his place. DeAndre Swift and the Chicago Bears have entered into a new 3-year, $33.5 million contract. Cardinals head coach Mike LaFleur says first-round running back Jeremiah Love is trending towards playing Sunday. Giants have listed Malik Nabers as questionable against the Cowboys. Ashton Jeanty does not carry an injury designation for Las Vegas. Tight end Brock Bowers, however, officially ruled out. Patriots are placing wide receiver A.J. Brown on the injury reserve due to a high ankle sprain, set to return as early as October 18th.
3: Marshall University has had some highly decorated coaches. Cam Henderson's teams won 436 basketball, football, and baseball games at Marshall. That was the most in school history until Shonda Stanton arrived as the Hurt softball coach. She passed Henderson's win total in 2014 and won 560 games in her 18 seasons at Marshall. With your Marshall Health Marshall Minute, I'm Steve Cotton.

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Saving the 70s, great tune. Wasted Days and Wasted Nights, Freddie Fender, accompanied by his good friend Billy Bumper on that one. I don't know if you knew that or not. Mike Walker here with Polanka, having my baby. I'm not sure that's medically possible.

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There's the Love Unlimited Orchestra with Love's Theme. Before that, Having My Baby from Paul Anka at Odia Coates.

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1: Hey, Otis.
0: Yes, sir.
1: Where you been? Have you dried out?
0: I just about did.
1: Yeah, but you ain't dried out today.
0: No, sir. And people shouldn't be so hypocritical what a guy does after he gets off work. Look at me.
1: That's right. WBT.
2: It's really great for what you have done, you know, for us. And you're really what it's all about because you're the heart of WBT. You're what comes through to us, and we hear your voice. And you entertain us, and you keep us informed. And we just want to let you know we appreciate you.
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4: 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From 1977, H.A. Thompson on WBT in Charlotte, North Carolina. And I'm Mike Walker. Welcome to Saving the 70s.

Brothers Johnson on Saving the 70s. Oh, my goodness, this is awful. This is terrible. I have in my possession strawberry letters 23, 22, 21, and 20, but somehow I have managed to misplace strawberry letters 1 through 19. What will I do? I guess I'll look for them while you listen to this. Johnny Rivers on Saving the 70s.

0: 75 The Eagles, One of These Nights and Saving the 70s, along with Slow Dancing, Sway Into the Music from Johnny Rivers. Today is apparently my day to lose things. I always have on the console right in front of me when I do this show. It's kind of my lucky charm.
1: All of us have to be lucky charms.
0: Shut up. I always keep my pet rock nearby, but today I cannot find my pet rock. Perhaps I should have just stayed in bed and pulled the covers up over my head. ABBA now. Let's

0: One of my very favorite Carpenter songs. Love the harmony of that. For All We Know on Saving the 70s, along with Honey Honey from ABBA. I'm Mike Walker, and when Saving the 70s returns, the perfect Christmas gift for the music lover on your list, if you plan on celebrating Christmas in 1978.
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2: Kimberly Austin, Stevensville, Montana.
1: What's it like for you?
2: It's fun and that I enjoy the biker lifestyle.
1: If you're cut out to be a biker, you'll recognize the symptoms right away.
2: Yeah, I like it.
1: Today on American Biker Minute, Jeff Ryan for American Biker Minute. Like the commercial says, when will it hit ya?
2: I enjoy the biker lifestyle for sure. I didn't even start riding until like 3 months ago and came an obsession of mine real fast.
1: How so?
2: Curiosity, really. A buddy of mine was like, hey, come hop on the bike. And I had a great time. And I was like, okay, I'm definitely going to keep doing this. And it makes me feel so free and just happy and alive.
1: What's your ride?
2: A Harley.
1: American Biker Minute.
2: Big old black one.
1: American Sport to the open road on two wheels.

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2: 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You know, I would run right out to Woolworth and buy that if Woolworth still existed.

That may well be the perfect ballad. I love that song. Stand Tall, Burton Cummings, former lead singer with the Guess Who on Saving the 70s. Hey, if you have a comment, a suggestion, or a request for the show, you can reach me over that tubular interweb at savingthe70s@aol.com.

you back from the Jackson 5 on Saving the 70s, along with the Star Wars theme from John Williams. My name's Mike Walker, and I want to talk to you for just a moment about something that I don't mention very often, but I thought it might be useful to someone out there struggling with a limitation, because we all have them. My limitation is that I am legally blind. I'm completely blind in my right eye, and have only about 5% vision in my left eye. And the reason I mention this is my reason for starting Saving the 70s was to stay on the air, even though I knew I was going blind. And of course, to keep alive a style of radio that is so much fun. My point, I guess, is whatever your limitations, they only become disabilities when they prevent you from doing something that you want to do. I'm not saying I can do everything I once did. I sure can't. I am saying I try to never conclude that I can't do something without at least first trying. So if you have a limitation, you too can descend to the same level of mediocrity that's become my trademark. Here's Foreigner on Saving the 70s.

0: it right? Because I'm a big believer in doing something till you get it right. Feels like the first time Foreigner on Saving the 70s, along with I Want You Back from the Jackson 5. My name is Mike Walker, and Saving the 70s is coming right back.
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2: Fox News, I'm John Saucier. President Trump and members of his administration at the Pentagon in Arlington, Virginia, honoring the lives lost in the September 11th terror attacks 25 years ago today. The president is speaking about the perseverance of America following those attacks.
3: September 11th reminded us of the terrible power of hate. The 25 years since have shown us the even greater power of the American spirit to endure and prevail and to win.
2: Similar ceremonies happening today in New York City and also at the Flight 93 Memorial in Shanksville, Pennsylvania. Homeland Security Secretary Mark Wayne Mullen speaking about 9/11 outside DHS headquarters in Washington, D.C.
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2: Injury reports out across the NFL. Tua Tagovailoa officially ruled out for Sunday's season opener against the Pittsburgh Steelers with an oblique injury. Cooper Rush will make the start in his place. Raiders running back Ashton Jeanty carries no injury designation against the Miami Dolphins. However, tight end Brock Bowers has been ruled out for the Silver and Black. No injury designations for running back Breece Hall or tight end Kenyon Sadiq for the New York Jets. They are both ready to go. Malik Nabers listed as questionable against the Cowboys. DeAndre Swift and Chicago Bears agreed to a new 3-year contract worth $33.75 million. And at the U.S. Open, Alexander Zverev defeated Karen Khachanov in 3 sets to advance the men's single final, awaiting the winner between Francis Tiafoe and Ben Shelton. That is set for 7 p.m. Eastern from New York City.
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0: There's no electricity.
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0: Peter Gabriel, ending our high-powered set with Shock the Monkey. Before that, some powerful stuff from AC/DC and the Electric Light Orchestra. And that brings us to Lights Out for this week's flashback. 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
2: I'm Monica DeLuca. Cyndi Lauper has been inducted into the Rock and Roll Hall of Fame. The legendary singer also performed an emotional tribute with her song, True Colors. The Rock Hall also honored Outkast, Bad Company, Chubby Checker, Joe Cocker, Soundgarden, and more. 21 Pilots performed Seven Nation Army as a tribute to the White Stripes being inducted. Sound courtesy of Disney Plus. Salt-N-Pepa was also honored for musical influence and Carole Kaye for musical excellence, among others. You can stream the ceremony on Disney Plus, while a primetime shortened version will air on ABC New Year's Day. That's Fox Rocks on Fox News.
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